0: an unfuzzy, not too cozy way to feel. Whatever shall we do?
1: Yes, whatever shall we do?
2: Make a wish, and maybe everything will be fuzzy again by the time we get to the other side.

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I got you when the shit pop off, on the block where the hustlers can get knocked off. Shit, I'm posted in the spot like a boss. Who do you trust?

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1: No, I'm afraid I don't.
0: No.
1: No.
0: It's very difficult for a radio reporter. Yes.
2: Top groove, Norbert, top groove!

0: You have been entertained by
1: Baka 45, son.
0: A Dallas is on. 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

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That gold, that diamond, that pearl. 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Where you plan to put that? 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

0: have great social and political import. It goes like this. Oh, Lord, won't you buy me a Mercedes Benz? My friends all drive Porsches. I must make amends. Worked hard all my lifetime. No help from my friends. So, oh, Lord, won't you buy me a Mercedes Benz? Oh, Lord, won't you buy me a color TV? Dialing $4 is trying to find me. I wait for delivery each day until 3. So, oh Lord, won't you buy me a color TV? Oh Lord, won't you buy me a night on the town? I'm counting on you, Lord. Please don't let me down. 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Everybody, oh, Lord, won't you buy me a Mercedes Benz? My friends all drive Porsches. 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Worked hard all my lifetime. 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
1: Yes, that's right.
0: Oh, I've always wanted to meet you.
1: Oh, really? Why?
0: Well, I'm a really big fan of yours.
1: That's very nice of you to say.

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1: Damn, can't
0: thank you, New.

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Like the group you and I divide our chicken and watermelon. Atom bomb takes, but waste is a larger weapon. 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Shout out to Stone's Throw. What's up, niggas? 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
0: Word up. 2 for 5s over here, baby. 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

Yeah, yeah. 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All the fakes is getting served. With all due respect, that's the name of the track. So we're gonna do this like there's no turning back. Come on.